down. 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We made love in every way love can be made.

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I lose like a phone charger. Anybody see my phone charger?

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rules. You gotta hug me, squeeze me, or hold me tight. Make love to me, baby, each and every night, but...

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Drinking and gambling, staying out all night, just living in a fool.

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0: me, that's a mess. I'm telling.
1: All right, well, it has been a beautiful day, a glorious day, and I'm going to head out and make room for the lovely, the talented, the one, the only, we couldn't handle more than one anyway, Miss Cole Williams.